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We've had highs into the 90s today. Could see some 90-degree temperatures tomorrow as well as the beautiful weather continues for your summer.

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This is The Drive at 5. Some great country music to take you home on this Wednesday. Like this one from Lady.

0: Crazy Country 105.9, Kenny Chesney with Carry On. Well, Disneyland fans might want to know that a new Marvel-inspired ride is going to open in 2028 at California Adventure. Walt Disney Imagineering's Brett Strong and Marvel Studios president Kevin Feige confirmed the Avengers Infinity Defense ride during Horizons Disney Experiences Showcase. The new e-ticket dark ride is part of an expansion of the Avengers Campus section of California Adventure. And over at Disneyland, Tomorrowland is getting a makeover. Park officials made the announcement Saturday and offered no details, but said planning has begun on the classic Disneyland attraction. Officials said the updated Tomorrowland will have new features and more open space with immersive storytelling and emotional experiences. The park is reportedly hoping to transform Tomorrowland in time for its 75th anniversary.
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Crazy Country 105.9. I'm Doug Nelson. Luke Combs has announced his 2027 stadium tour. Tell you more about that and other country music news coming up. Right now, Drew Baldridge.

0: Crazy Country 105.9, Lauren Elena and Chase Matthew and All My Exes. We also heard Luke Combs in that set, and Luke will return to U.S. stadiums next spring. The country music superstar will kick off his My Kind of Saturday Night tour on April 3rd in Arlington, Texas. He'll make a dozen stops across the country, including in Detroit, Pittsburgh, and Denver. Combs will wrap up the tour June 26th in San Diego. Members of Combs Fan Club will get first shot at tickets August 19th, while general on sales are set for August 21st. And Garth Brooks is revealing the fourth stop on his Blame It All on My Roots arena tour. The singer announced he'll spend two nights in Washington, D.C. Those shows are scheduled for September 18th and 19th at Capital One Arena.
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I'm a back row sinner at a tent revival. But she believes in me like she believes her Bible.

Crazy Country 105.9. Don't forget to join me every Sunday night from 7 to midnight for the Crazy Country Classics. We play all the great old country songs from the 60s, 70s, 80s, and 90s. All brought to you by O'Connor Pest Control. 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Here's Parker McCollum with a future classic.

0: Crazy Country 105.9, Weren't for the Wind. There is Ella Langley. A new survey says nearly half of American workers say they will never be able to fully retire. The 2026 Retirement Expectation Survey from financial services company Thrivent says retirement fears are high. The survey found only 58% of workers think they'll have enough money to retire on time, and 36% of workers expect to have to continue earning a paycheck in retirement. The survey was taken by over 2,000 American adults.
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0: John Morgan and Kid Myself on Crazy Country 105.9. Carly Pearce is dropping a major relationship update. During a recent interview with Taste of Country Nights, the singer spoke about her boyfriend, Jordan Karcher, and revealed that she's been shopping for a ring. Pearce didn't share any additional details. The interview with Taste of Country Nights comes ahead of the release of her new album, Honest Woman, which will drop on August 28th.
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We're looking at fog and low clouds along the coast, nights and mornings, otherwise sunny days. High temperatures in the 60s and 70s along the coast, 80s to low 90s in the inland valleys.

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0: Morgan Wallen, Been By Now on Crazy Country 105.9. The Ojai Raptor Center is warning of potential scams following Jackie the Bald Eagle's death. Several online postings for merchandise featuring Jackie claim the proceeds will benefit the Wildlife Rehabilitation Center. The staff says it has not collaborated with anyone to produce merchandise and is not interested in sharing the proceeds.
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0: like that. Reba and Hurt Like That on Crazy Country 105.9. I'm Doug Nelson. Just about time for me to get out of here. But before I go, I've got music from Lainey Wilson, Jason Aldean, and Cody Johnson coming up.
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1: 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I remember when my daughter used to eat lunch in the cafeteria at school sometimes, but she always reminded me to pack her a lunch on what she called gross pizza Fridays. 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
1: Hey, Scott. 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
2: 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Sipping on a six-pack of Lone Star Light. She did him dirty, took him to

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0: 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Good morning with you. I am. It is the day before the weekend. Hi, Charlie.
1: Good morning, Carl.
0: Oh boy, your eyes are wide open. Your mic's turned up really loud this morning. What can we expect for a high today?
1: High of 90s.
0: All right, let's jump right in. Let's have a great morning. And

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0: know what she says there in that part. Running and on and running. Reminds me of a little song my kids like to sing. I'm a gummy bear. Oh, I'm a gummy bear. You heard that one?
1: No.
0: Yeah, when you got kids, you get some weird songs, buddy.
1: I can imagine, yeah.
0: Hey, good morning. 6:33. It's Carp and Charlie. We have a high right to round 90. Great to see Charlie this morning. He was at Creekside last night. Did you have a good time?
1: Yeah, it's always a good time.
0: I don't know how you do it, buddy. You texted me about 11:30 and said, all right, I've made it back home safe and sound. And then here you are, wide awake, ready to take on the day. Hey, we got a lot of action this morning. We have Coach McClure, which will be by a little bit later on this morning. We do have Bear Riddell, who will be checking in. He's got his show Saturday. We are going to be giving away Ty Myers tickets for the Avila Beach Golf Resort tonight, his concert tonight, which comes with dinner for two and a round of golf. You can always use that golf some other time. But we're just going to play a lot of music and get you through it. We've got Friday. We have a game tomorrow night, home game tomorrow. So much to cover. It's going to be a fun morning. So we're glad you're here for it. We're coming back with Luke Combs. He'll sing Be By You next.
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0: Crazy Country 105.9. That's Bear Riddell and Church Girl. I think he's back in town today. He's going to be calling us just after 8 o'clock. And his show is Saturday night at the Shumash Casino. Are you going, Charlie?
1: Yes, I am.
0: I'm counting on you being there. I'll be there, and everybody from our staff will be there. And it's a free show. It starts at 8 o'clock in the Somali Showroom. You must be 21 for that. The drum fire. Last I saw, the last update I got off my Watch Duty app was 20% contained and forward progress has been stopped. Now, I don't know much about fires, but I do know forward progress being stopped is a really good thing. So 40 acres and 20% contained, and that was last night at 9:15. So some friends of ours, Michael and Tawny, live there in Los Alamos, and they were showing some video from like their backyard, and then that helicopter's flying right over it and then going over to, I didn't realize there was a little pond right back in what I think of as like the Lucas and Llewellyn vineyard, but I guess there's a little pond back there that they were getting water out of for the helicopter. And so they were right, and they also made a point too that they were right on it, you know. But our fire teams, all the different teams around here, are so quick with that, and there's just so many firefighters around here because we need them.
1: Oh yeah,
0: you know, we need them for fires here, can trigger in just a second, and then we send them to help all these other places in California that have issues. So we'll keep an eye on that fire again, right around 40 acres and 20% contained. Man, what I feel like we got so much going on. It's the day before the weekend. It's 90. You met some people that yesterday that are visiting town that are going to come by this morning. Who did you meet?
1: Yeah, they're from Germany, I believe. That's what I had to ask him, a few things, you know, like we was talking. Mm-hmm. And all of a sudden it was like, you know, like whatever. And I was like, yeah, it's over there. And his wife was go, they wanted to know where the park was. And I was like, okay, I got you.
0: Did they have a heavy accent?
1: Oh, yeah.
0: Yeah, because you just went,
1: bloop. Yeah, that's from Germany or whatever. I don't know. But anyhow, Art's going to turn 75 today.
0: It's Art?
1: Art.
0: That's his name?
1: Yeah.
0: Look at that.
1: Art and Gail.
0: That's great. And they live in Germany.
1: Germany, huh? Yeah.
0: Well, and you invited them to come by this morning.
1: Yes.
0: That should be interesting.
1: I know, right?
0: I hope they get here next. That'd be great. We're going to play Happened to Me, Russell Dickerson, on the way next. 648, it's Crazy Country 105.9.
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0: 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Good morning.

0: 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That just felt good, didn't it?
1: Oh yeah.
0: Look at that, Islands in the Stream. It's Crazy and Carp and Charlie, a few minutes away from 7 o'clock. And Parmalee.

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0: Yes, I am. I'm one of those guys that really, really married up. 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We're going on 9 years.
1: Oh.
0: Boy, she hasn't looked at me recently. Charlie, what's the forecast?
1: It's going to be around 90s next few days. Hot.
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0: There's a lot of exciting things about being independently owned and not owned by like a big company.
1: Oh, yeah.
0: I mean, because if we were owned by like a big company, probably couldn't get away with playing Keith Whitley at 7:07 on a Thursday morning. But hey,

0: good.
1: No?
0: So good. All right, three things that make you happy. We all need a smile every once in a while. We'll give you one after we play Morgan Wallen. Everything I Love, Crazy Country 105.9.

0: right around 7:30 this morning, we're going to give you a chance to win some tickets to see Ty Myers tonight at Avila Beach Golf Resort. This also comes with a round of golf for two and dinner for two. And I'm realistic enough to know that you might be able to, like, you might be like, tonight? How am I supposed to pull that off? The good news is you can transfer these tickets to somebody else if you like and keep the round of golf.
1: Yeah.
0: And the food for you. Let's get to three things that make you happy, brought to you by All-Star Heating and Air Conditioning, where the perfect temp makes you happy. I'll let you get started. Charlie, what's on your list?
1: Well, you know, we got a phone here. And so my mom just texts. And I'm going, you know, there's a little phone on the phone that looks like a phone where you can touch it. We can actually talk. And she actually didn't text, but she pressed the button, and I said, hello.
0: So your mom is more of a texter than a caller, huh?
1: Yeah, she got a new phone, and I said, Mom, they make a green button. You just push, and we can actually talk to each other.
0: You would rather talk to her than get a text?
1: Yeah, because okay. She was like, she'll go, ting, ting, ting, and then it'll race. Ting, ting, ting, and then it'll race. I'm like, come on. Never mind.
0: That's why. Oh, here's one for the moms. Going to the store without your kids.
1: Well, that'd be like a vacation.
0: Makes you happy. And finally, knowing your days away from vacation, which neither Charlie or I are. But anyways, that's a good feeling.
1: Oh, yeah.
0: Knowing it's coming. This is Clay Walker, who turned 57 yesterday.

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2: All about top down right now. Not necessarily a top down type of morning. It's Crazy Country 105.9. It is 60 degrees in Solvang. Put your top back up if you got it down. It's a Carp and Charlie at 722 and Jake Owen.

0: town. She spent the summer there, a couple houses down.
1: The one that got away, Charlie, who was the one that got away in your life? Can you think off the top of your head?
2: Yeah.
1: Who was it?
2: Diane.
1: Really?
2: Yeah.
1: What happened with her?
2: It was, she was just visiting mm-hmm. with my friends, and then she left.
1: How? Well, I'm so sad for you. When was this? How long ago is this?
2: Oh, it was like 2019 when I went back to Ohio.
1: You made that sound like it was so long time, a long time ago.
2: Well, that is a long time ago.
1: That's 7 years ago.
2: Well,
1: so what happens? You kept no contact with old Diana?
2: Yeah, no. It was just kind of, it was like, oh, who was that?
1: Wow.
2: I was like, oh.
1: She made an impression on you, obviously. Yes. All right, so today's Bacon Day, International Bacon Day, or some sort of day where they want to celebrate bacon.
2: Bacon.
1: Bacon is on the list of the top five worst foods that shorten your life. You ready for the other ones?
2: What?
1: Yeah. All right, so if you have a piece of bacon or a strip of bacon, that will take 6 minutes off your life.
2: 6 minutes.
1: For each piece. Also on the list, pizza will take 8 minutes off of your life.
2: I got a lot of 8 minutes gone.
1: A double cheeseburger, 8 minutes. Hot dog, 36 minutes.
2: Oh, well, boy. I ate one yesterday.
1: And this is the one that made me think of you. It also made me think of my wife because she loves Diet Coke and you love Mountain Dew. In fact, my wife, she doesn't get up, and she gets up probably around 6:30 and starts the day. When I leave the house around 5:45, she just doesn't get out of bed. But today, she met me at the front door, and she gave me a hug, a little kiss, and then you know what she said? Can you give me a Diet Coke? Because they were in the fridge outside. So, anyways, this is for you and for Allie. A soft drink takes 12 minutes off your life.
2: I'll drink to that.
1: All right. There you go. But I did the math for you. So what that actually means is that you can drink 43,829 soft drinks, Diet Cokes or Mountain Dew, and you only lose a year.
2: I'm already at that point.
1: It's quite worth it, right? It's crazy country and horseback.
3: He's a ranch hand in a pinch, man. Hotter than the red on the cattle brand. Because she's a gold digger. With a quick trigger, a cast iron skillet swinging lid flipper. Now he's a double wide on the county line.

Crazy Country. That's for Isaiah and his mom in Lompoc. We got a text from them driving on out school drop-off loop. So I guess they're on the drop-off loop, and they wanted to hear Bubba Shot the Jukebox. So thank you very much for listening. It's Carp and Charlie here. And I wanted to read a couple entries that we have got. We're getting a lot of entries for our Crazy Country Cares Teacher Appreciation. A lot of you have nominated a teacher. And let me just read you a few. Now, this came from Amy Tanglis, nominating Jason Nasek. I'm probably saying that wrong. And it says, why did you nominate this teacher? Mr. J always goes above and beyond for the middle schoolers, backpack, camping, coaching, and being a great language arts teacher. So thanks for that. We got this one from Lisa Lynch, and she nominated Becky Lynch at Los Olivos Elementary. Why did you nominate this teacher? Becky shows up for her students in so many ways. She arrives early, stays late, genuinely cares so much for each and every student. She often works 7 days a week to make sure she can give her best to each student. How cool is that? I love these. All right, let's do another one. This came from Irma, and she nominated Henley Nagal. Henley Nagal. Why does your teacher deserve... what school does your teacher attend? Mountain View Elementary. Why did you nominate your teacher? Henley is absolutely amazing, an amazing special education teacher. I had the privilege to work in his classroom for a very long time. I know it's not an easy job, but he handles it with so much grace. The respect he has for his team and his students is truly inspiring. This is incredible. And let me read one more while we're at it. This came from Martha, nominating Miss Maribel from the family school. Why are you nominating this teacher? I'm nominating my sister Maribel Mija because she pours out her heart into the children she works with every day. She's a full-time educator at a school in Los Olivos, working in a multi-age kinder and first grade classroom while also attending college to pursue her dream of becoming a teacher. She is passionate about making every child feel seen, heard, valued, and supported. She genuinely cares about her students and loves watching them grow and become more confident in themselves. And she goes on. I just think this is awesome. So take a second, go to our website anytime.

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0: 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If you have somewhere to be at 8, we have 10 minutes to get you there. Good morning, Mayor Dave Brown.
1: Hey, good morning. Good to see you guys.
2: Good morning.
0: So the mayor came in, and first thing he asked Charlie was, did someone find it yesterday? And tell us who found it, Charlie.
2: Erica Garcia.
0: Nice girl.
2: Hey. Yes.
0: And tell everybody where you hit it.
2: It was at the park that's on the other side of the museum, Chumash Museum.
0: Right there in San Ynez.
2: Yes.
0: Look at that. And I thought that would be a tough one. Did she say what gave it away?
2: Actually, the arrow on my video, and it was a park on the clue. So.
0: Got it. Yeah. Well, we'll do it again next Wednesday. Mayor, when you were on Tuesday, we were talking to Colby at Avila Beach Golf Resort.
1: Right.
0: And your timing's perfect because we're going to give that package away right now.
1: Oh, super.
0: So Ty Myers, who sings the song Ends of the Earth, is performing tonight at Avila Beach at the golf resort. So we have a pair of tickets for this. And we also have a round of golf for two.
1: Wow.
0: And dinner for two at Mulligan's.
1: Wow. What a deal.
0: It's incredible. Now, I understand that it might be hard for you to make plans just to go tonight. You can keep the golf and use it later, or the dinner and use it later. You can transfer these tickets if you'd like, but it's going to be yours. You do whatever you want to do with it.
1: Spontaneity. Go for it.
2: Exactly.
0: We will take caller number. Mayor, pick a number, 1 through 10.
1: 6.
0: Caller 6. Charlie, throw the number out there a few times.
2: 688-1515. 688-1515.
0: Okay, switched it up there. What number? Six?
1: Six.
0: Sixth person in will have a chance to win.
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4: Carp, not me. 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
0: Yeah.
4: I would rather. There's the list of I would rather before doing payroll is long. 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There are so many things that need to be handled. And even though I'm such a tiny company, a tiny winery, it's so important, all the things that have to be buttoned up. And it's way, way beyond me, the scope. So that's the last thing I want to do. And when she explained all of the things that they were going to handle for me, I cried. I'm not kidding. I'm incredibly relieved. I had no idea that a small winery, a tiny business like Future Perfect, could be helped by such an epic company like theirs.
0: 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Ty Myers at the beautiful Avila Beach Golf Resort tonight. I believe we have, is it Darren?
5: Yeah, it's Darren.
0: Good morning, Darren. What are you up to this morning?
5: Oh, I'm just sitting here working. Try not to kill myself with some electrical work.
0: Oh, dude, crazy. Well, all right. Well, if you'd like to play along here, we're going to play a little game with Charlie. This is for your chance to go see Ty Myers tonight, a round of golf for two, and dinner for two at the Mulligan. So let's do this. Let's play a game called Two Truths and a Lie. So Charlie's going to give you, three statements, and two of those are true. One of them is a lie. You got
5: okay.
0: it? All right. You ready to play?
5: Let's do it.
0: Charlie, what's statement number one?
2: Once I got a ticket for swimming in Kachuma Lake.
0: Okay. Statement number two.
2: I once lived upstairs in a funeral home.
0: And Darren, here's statement number three.
2: I once got my tongue bit off by kissing a girl.
0: All right, is it the lake, the funeral home, or the tongue, Darren?
5: I'm going to have to say the tongue.
0: Well, Charlie, tell us the tongue story.
2: That actually happened on my birthday, and I got 24 stitches.
5: Oh, no.
2: Yes. On my birthday, like 9 a.m. in the morning.
0: And he's got the tongue to prove it. You can yes. see it every once in a while.
5: Oh, no.
0: Every once in a while, it pops out there, Darren. You can see the scar there. Okay.
5: Well, I'm sorry to hear that one.
2: Me, too. That was painful. I couldn't talk for 2 weeks.
5: I could only imagine.
0: All right, Darren, we'll give you another shot. Is it the funeral home or is it a ticket for swimming at Lake Kachuma?
5: Let's go with the ticket.
0: All right. Tell us about the time you lived at a funeral home, Charlie.
2: My cousins owned a funeral home, and I had foosball tables, and I did live upstairs in the funeral home for about 7 months.
5: That didn't sound half bad.
2: It wasn't. It was good when my friends came over, because I was like, hey, look at this. And went, whoa!
5: Horrible. Now, did you ever sleep there with a body waiting to be displayed for a funeral?
2: Actually, I was driving with her sometimes to go get them at the airport. And yes.
5: Oh, man.
2: I did all the rest.
5: All right. That sounds like a good one right there.
2: It was.
0: Well, that you didn't get it. The you know, obviously he didn't swim in Lake Kachuma, or at least he didn't get caught and get a ticket. But here's what we're going to do, Darren. We don't care. We're going to send you anyway, right. Man. Love it. We love
5: all right.
0: It. Darren,
5: thank you guys.
0: You're welcome. Where are you listening at? What town do you live in?
5: I'm in San Ynez.
0: Beautiful. How about you pick our next song? We're at 7:56. We're live on the air. This is such a risky thing to do with somebody. But you get to pick our next song.
5: All right. I want to do Cody Johnson.
0: All right.
5: Let's see. I'm blanking on the name right now.
0: Well, it's got to be something I have in here. So let me go find. Let me find the Cody Johnson songs.
5: Do you have Till You Can't?
0: Yeah, we have
5: Cody Johnson.
0: Yes, we do. Perfect. We do. We'll play it for you right now. Hang on the line. We'll get you all the details, brother.
5: All right. Thanks, man.
0: One more round of applause.
2: All right. For thanks for Darren. Quiet.

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0: Crazy Country 105.9. It's Carp, Charlie, Mayor David Brown in the studio. And guess who's going to be checking in, guys, in just a few minutes? Anybody? Take a
1: while. Who's? I don't know.
0: Bear Riddell.
1: Bear Riddell.
0: Yes.
1: Cool. Oh, very cool. Nice.
0: We're going to play some music from Bear, too. Weather-wise, we have a high today of 90. It's going to be right around 90 for the next few days. And it's brought to you by Suncoast Equipment Rentals.

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0: my truck.
1: Yeah. Oh, yeah.
0: But I don't miss when people would be like, hey, can you help me move? You know, that's like the worst part. That's Crazy Country 105.9. Good morning. It's 8:10. We'll be talking to a Coach McClurg next hour. We've got a game tomorrow night at home, playing DP, just in time for Bear Riddell to come into town. Are you going to go to the game tomorrow night?
2: Bear? Can you hear me?
0: Sorry. Yeah, I can hear you. Any chance you're gonna go to the football game tomorrow night?
2: Actually, that sounds great. I didn't even know there was a home game, but yeah, now I am.
0: It's the first. It's the first home game, man.
2: Yeah. Well, now I'm going for sure.
0: Well, welcome everybody. We have Bear Riddell live from. Are you in Nashville? Or are you here in California yet?
2: I'm in Nashville. We got one more show, and we fly out early tomorrow morning, so we're excited.
0: Where will you play tonight, Bear?
2: We're at Morgan Wallen's closing shift, so it's going to be an early one tomorrow.
0: So what does that mean? Like, what time will you go on? What time will you get off?
2: It's 4-hour set, so we start at 10 o'clock tonight. And that can mean 3 in the morning. That can mean 1:30, depending on what closing time is. But it's been all the above.
0: So they can stay open as late as they kind of as late as they need to? Is there a rule they have to shut? They have to close at a certain time?
2: Yeah, I think like 2 o'clock is kind of the medium of when things kind of close down. But yeah, it's going to be a fun time waking up tomorrow morning.
0: What time does your plane leave?
2: I think we got the 7 a.m. flight.
0: Oh, of course you did.
2: Yeah, of course. Right.
0: Bear Riddell at the Shoemass Casino this Saturday night. The mayor is here, Mayor David Brown.
3: Bear, how you doing?
2: Good. How are you doing?
3: Doing well. Thank you. Aren't you coming up on an anniversary here?
2: My wedding last year.
3: Yeah,
2: my
3: wife, your nuptials. Yeah.
2: Well,
3: congrats.
2: Hopefully, I'm still married by then.
3: Well, yeah, your probability of going to the high school game is limited with that schedule you've got.
2: Right. Yeah.
0: Well, we're talking about how the mayor was at the show last year, and it was just jam-packed in the Samala showroom. And, of course, Charlie will be there. We'll all be there, man. And it's been fun hearing your songs on the radio. In fact, I think it was Tuesday, we were driving to Santa Maria, and I heard Tell Me Again for the first time come on. And I could tell, started singing. I'm like, who is this? And then it didn't take long for me to be like, oh, my gosh, that's Bear. You got some stuff going on, man. You got a lot of music, new music. We've been playing The Church Girl. Are you just on fire right now?
2: Just trying to write as much as possible and put out as many songs as possible. I really appreciate you guys playing my stuff. So,
0: well, it's a free show. You got to be 21. That's the only rule that they have. You just show your player's card and be 21. Do you have any plans, like, when you come home, is there something like you're like, I gotta go do this, or I gotta go eat there, or besides see your mama? I mean, what else is something you gotta do while you're here?
2: Well, definitely seeing mama. I'm a big fan of the number 12 sandwich at Panino. I mean, I get that like religiously.
1: There you go.
2: Yeah.
0: Well, awesome, man. Anything else you want to tell us about before we play Tell Me Again?
2: Yeah, I mean, really quick, this one's like super personal to me. If you have any family members suffering from Alzheimer's or, memory loss, and I just wanted to write a song about that. So I'll play that Saturday night, with the band. So looking forward to that one, and really appreciate you guys playing my music.
0: You got it, brother. We'll see you Saturday, Shoemass Casino, Showtime 8 o'clock. Here's Bear Riddell. This is called Tell Me Again.

0: again.
1: That's a good one, man. That one hits right there. What a song. Tell Me Again. Berardelle, Saturday, Hot Valley Nights, free show, Shumash Casino, must be 21. It's Carp and Charlie. It's Crazy Country 105.9, 818, and a high today of 90.

there were a couple birthdays yesterday. Clay Walker was one of them, 57. And also, Leanne Womack celebrated a birthday yesterday. She turned 60, and we did not play anything by her. So I thought this would be a good one to get on this morning.

It's Crazy Country 105.9. We're going to have the Barbed Wire Barber Salon Cut of the Week. It's a brand new song you're going to hear. Maybe for the first time, we'll do it right after Why Don't We Just Dance?

0: 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Tomorrow night, the first home game, the Pirates and DP.
1: DP, yes.
0: Coach McClurg was talking about, I think, like his mom went to DP. So there's a little bit of a, well, they're probably not a rivalry anymore. At least the schools there is, but I'm sure his whole family switched over to the Pirates. We'll have him on tomorrow morning to talk about high school football. And here's our cut of the week, brought to you by Barbed Wire Barber Salon. It's Kenny Chesney. It's called Burn My Boat.

0: my boat.
1: That is so good. Kenny Chesney, Burn My Boat. That is the Barbed Wire Barber Salon Cut of the Week. We do that on Thursday mornings. 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Charlie loves to answer the phones, too. But it's just one of the joy on your face when it's time to answer phones. I just love it so much. Okay, Charlie, give out the phone number.
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6: 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I remember when my daughter used to eat lunch in the cafeteria at school sometimes, but she always reminded me to pack her a lunch on what she called gross pizza Fridays. 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Great to have the staples on hand. And it looks like we're going to have some hot weather continuing through next week, so remember to stock up on drinks. 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

0: Crazy Country 105.9, the Barbed Wire Barber Salon Cut of the Week. We've got Chris on the line. What's going on?
1: I'm calling. I just got to Toro Canyon. I run SP Tree Care. We're doing some fire prevention over here.
0: Tell us about SB Tree Care.
1: Family owned and operated for over 10 years. Been in the tree business for over 25. And, yeah, things are good.
0: Well, cool, man. Hey, and so you're going to go do some fire prevention. That's a good thing.
1: That's everywhere.
0: Yeah, no kidding.
1: We live in a town with a lot of trees, and we got to protect our structures and... clean up all this dead brush.
0: I keep thinking you might be getting sometimes you get a little sawdust on your face and in your beard, right? Come on.
1: I'm not a lumberjack kind of guy. Look, but I'm interested in getting that shave though.
0: You got it. You got it. You're the correct caller.
1: Just like in the old West, right?
0: Well, yeah. If you've heard the commercial, they say they have beer on draft. So, I mean, it's really super old Western.
1: Wow, I might just have to fall asleep in that chair.
0: It takes a lot of trust to do that. But the person who's going to give it to you is Danny, and she owns a salon, so she's a pro. So you can probably fall asleep and be completely, completely content and safe.
1: I'm excited.
0: Well, thank you for listening to Crazy Country, brother. We'll get you the details.
1: Yeah, thank you so much. Some.

0: Carp, Charlie, and Thursday morning, day before the weekend. That means it's time for On the Line with Lorenzo. It's our weekly Lake Kachuma fishing report. Hi, Lorenzo.
1: How you doing, Carp? Happy Thursday.
0: Happy Thursday. Welcome,
2: Happy
0: Lorenzo.
2: Happy Thursday.
0: Hey, yes, what's the biggest fish you saw this week?
1: So this week is going to be our catch of the week. Is going to be a little Jimmy out of Carpinteria with a 7-pound catfish.
2: Seven-pound catfish.
1: It was a toad, and he caught that back in Santa Cruz Bay using a cut anchovy. So he did pretty well for that. That definitely made that kid's day.
0: Little Jimmy. Oh, he's a little kid, huh?
1: Yeah, he's about 9, and I think the fish weighed about half as much as he did.
0: Can you imagine him, like, just hooking into that? It's a big deal to bring in a half a pound, you know, bluegill or even smallmouth bass, but to a big, fat catfish like that. Can you imagine the joy on his face when it broke the water and he realized what he had on there?
1: Oh, it's a little Jimmy. It could have been a marlin, and he would have been just as happy.
0: So, have you ever had anybody come back to the bait shop and be like, "Dude, I got finned by a catfish," or when I was a kid, we did a lot of catfishing, a lot.
1: Yeah.
0: And I was always so scared that the fin was gonna cut me. Have you ever seen it actually cut somebody, or is that my dad just fibbing to me?
1: You know, we've been lucky and fortunate without the fish, but I mean, of course, you get the hooks and the kids and. When they're excited and, you know, run around the boat, there's always loose hooks around. So that's probably the biggest culprit is a loose hook on the boat.
0: Well, nice going to Little Jimmy. All right, so what else have you seen out there? What's been biting this week, Lorenzo?
1: You know, the bass are still schooled up pretty big. They're running in 30 or 40, huge 5 to 6 pounders, and those little dinkers, you know, 1 to 2 pounders, but they're chasing creature baits and swim baits up on the shoreline. In the shallower coves, they're pretty nice, but I would say go back up to Kachuma Bay and maybe throw a spinner bait midday and see if you get lucky.
0: When you get up there, stop by and see Lorenzo. He's right there at the boat rentals. You can always get a boat to rent. You got small ones like just for a couple people. They got big party barges too if you want to take your coworkers or your family out. But you can always ask him, you know, what should I use? You know, where would I go? And it does depend on the time of the day. That's a big factor, isn't it, Lorenzo?
1: Yeah, we definitely have a hot spot in the morning, you know, and obviously the evening bite's pretty good. The catfish, they'll bite all day long. You know, trout, you get lucky in the morning, lucky at night. Mm-hmm. But we'll definitely put you on fish when you guys come up. And to the listeners, you know, we're trying to give back a little bit to the community, so we're doing a 20% discount. If you come into the shop and on the line with Lorenzo, we'll give you a 20% off Monday through Friday, and hopefully we can get that started. So
0: that's beautiful. Can we start that now?
1: We're starting that as of now.
0: Okay.
1: So come in today or anytime next week, Monday through Friday, and if you mention Carp or On the Line, then we'll go ahead and give you a 20% off to the listeners.
0: That's beautiful. Well, thanks, Lorenzo.
2: Yeah, thank you.
1: Yes, sir.
0: Be a great weekend, great day, but a great weekend to head out to Lake Kachuma. It's just beautiful, beautiful. On the Line with Lorenzo, brought to you by us.
2: Yes.
0: Because we love fishing.
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0: Crazy Country 105.9. It's 9:30. Charlie goes on walks off, and Charlie will, since we're right here on Copenhagen, he'll be like, do we have a couple songs? And I'll say, yeah, and he'll go for a walk. And then you always meet people out there, Charlie.
1: Oh, yeah, there's a lot of good people that walk the streets here.
0: Walked the streets of Copenhagen. And you have a new friend here. Tell us about who you met. Real loud in that microphone, Charlie.
1: Oh, yeah, this is Art, and his wife, Gail, is downstairs, but
2: she'll be coming up.
1: Yes, she's an Art. Turned 75 today.
2: 75 young.
1: 75 young. There you go.
0: Happy birthday, Art.
2: Thank you.
0: So you're obviously visiting. Have you been to Solvang before?
2: No, but we'll sure come back again.
0: Really? You're enjoying it?
2: Yes.
0: Now, where are you from? Where do you live at?
2: Originally, I'm from Yorkshire in England.
0: Mm-hmm.
2: And then we met in England.
0: You and Gail?
2: Me and Gail.
0: Mm-hmm.
2: And then she's got relatives over here, on the East Coast and on the West Coast.
0: Whereabouts on the West Coast are her relatives? Charlie, put that mic right a little bit closer to him, will you? Yeah, perfect. I want to be able to hear him. This is awesome.
2: New York State.
0: Okay.
2: Right?
0: Yeah.
2: And she's got a sister that lives not too far away from a brother.
0: Right on.
2: So, we got married in New York State.
0: Mm-hmm.
2: And then after, we have some relatives that live in California.
0: Yeah.
2: Rancho Santa Margarita.
0: Yeah.
2: And so they said, well, where would you like to live? And they said, well, with the weather being so nice in California, I'd rather live there.
0: Yeah.
2: I don't want to put you out in New York State. So we decided. And we upped sticks and came over to California.
0: Mm-hmm.
2: And we've been here now for 7 years.
0: Where do you live? What city do you live in now?
2: Irvine.
0: Okay. Well, Charlie came in and said, I've met some friends from Germany.
1: That's what I was thinking. That's really
0: where did that come from? So you're not from Germany?
2: No.
0: Oh, see,
1: this is crazy. Yeah.
0: Oh, this is so funny.
1: It was an accent, and I couldn't.
0: Is it accent? You didn't know where it came from, so you just randomly picked Germany.
1: Germany, yeah.
0: He created the illusion.
1: Yeah.
0: That he was just wandering the streets of Solvang, and that he ran into a couple that's visiting from Germany, who's celebrating a birthday today. And I'm like, oh, this is great. Let's get him on the radio. And then we find out Art lives here in California. Yeah. You know?
2: Well, we all make mistakes. So.
1: But the most important thing is it's your 75th birthday.
0: That's right.
2: Yes, yes.
0: That's right.
2: So we'll be going around some areas here.
0: Yeah.
2: Photograph and video.
0: Great.
2: Because I have some... I have a brother in England.
0: Mm-hmm.
2: And also some more that's living in Leeds.
0: Yeah.
2: In Yorkshire. So we always send videos to and fro. So I'll be sending them.
0: Well, I'm videoing you right now on your phone, so you can share this with your wife who's downstairs and anybody else. But Art, nice to see you, dude. So nice to meet you.
2: Yes,
0: Charlie, on patrol. You know what? When Mayor David Brown retires, Charlie's going to be like, I want to be the mayor, because he just loves to talk to people.
2: Well, he knows quite a lot of people, you see.
0: Yeah.
1: Yeah.
0: Oh, he's a special guy. We know that, Artie. He's a one of a kind.
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0: you're looking forward to coming back tomorrow morning, Charlie and I will be here dark and early. We'll have Coach McClure gone in the 7 o'clock hour tomorrow talking about the first home game against DP. Of course, the mayor will be stopping by. We'll give you a chance to win some car wash action from our friend Caesar. Anything else, Charlie, that we're going to plan on doing tomorrow?
1: Just having fun.
0: Maybe Gnarly Knows Best.
1: Yeah.
0: Yeah, and oh, and I'm also going to tell you a couple things I think that you should avoid this weekend. I never do that, but there's a couple things I think you should avoid, but we'll share that with you tomorrow morning. 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I'm going to go home and see mine. I love you all. Watch your wallet,
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And we have a hot one today, high of 91, low of 58, sunny skies, all brought to you by Suncoast Equipment Rentals. 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

Kendra's got two dogs and two donkeys. What other midday host can say that with a straight face? Nobody. It's Crazy with Kendra on Crazy Country 105.9.

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I'm Elena and Chase Matthew with All My Exes, and we are wishing a very happy birthday to Art today. He and his wife Gail are visiting from Germany, and it's Art's 75th birthday, and they met Gnarly Charlie last night, and we just want to wish him a happy birthday. And if you'd like to put someone on our Be Nice To list, just go to our website, krazfm.com. Here's Parker McCollum with Killin' Me.

0: listening to the Valley's Crazy Country 105.9, and that was Morgan Wallen with Been By Now. And we sure had a blast at Creekside last night. Gnarly Charlie, DJ Petey, and myself just dancing the night away, meeting great people, eating good food, and having quite the time. And you need to be a part of it next week. Come on down to Creekside in Santa Barbara on Hollister. 7:30, we do a beginning line dance lesson. And at 8 o'clock, the dance floor is yours. And everyone's boogieing down, having a great time. 18 and over, $10 cover. 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

0: Miss Ella Langley with Be Her on Crazy Country 105.9, the voice of the valley. And tonight, Ty Myers is playing up at Avila Beach. Only 19 years old, y'all. He's such an awesome singer, songwriter, and guitarist from Texas. He's got a gritty, soulful voice, and his musical style kind of blends country and blues and rock and some southern soul. So if you got tickets to this event tonight, you are lucky because I think it's sold out. So hope you have a great time if you're going.
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0: 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Hello, everybody. This is Kendra, and Gnarly Charlie just walked into the studio.
1: Good morning, good afternoon, whatever day it is, whatever time it is.
0: And yeah. What's the weather today, Charlie?
1: It's going to be high of 88, and it's going to be low of 57.
0: All right. Sounds good to me. Brought to you

She can tell you who's starting at quarterback and what song should be playing when they walk out. That's Kendra, 10 to 3 on Crazy Country 105.9.

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0: Live and local, this is Crazy Country 105.9, and that was Kenny Chesney with Carry On. And Charlie, guess who's moving out of the neighborhood?
1: Mr. Rogers.
0: I used to watch that all the time when I was a little kid. He puts his sweaters and his sneakers on.
1: Yep.
0: Feeds the fish.
1: Feeds the fish, yeah. And then he says, have a good day.
0: And he had the little train, remember?
1: Oh, yeah.
0: That was awesome. Mr. Rogers' Neighborhood. No, Harry and Meghan, they're moving out of Montecito and they're going back to the UK.
1: Sweet. Enjoy your day.
0: I just wonder why they're choosing to move back. I read that they're going to keep their homes in California and Portugal, but they're relocating back to across the pond.
1: Well, that sometimes a good move is a good move.
0: Yeah, and maybe they can mend things with their family, because I think they've had some issues with the familia for a while.
1: Well, you got to do what you got to do.
0: Yeah, so best wishes to Harry and Meghan on your move.
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0: Kelly Green with Think Is You Drunk here on Crazy Country 105.9. And I am thinking I'm going to that football game tomorrow night.
1: Yeah, it's going to be a good temperature, around 70.
0: Yeah, and they're playing Dos Pueblos.
1: Yes.
0: Okay, so first home game. And I'm so excited, too, that every away game is going to be broadcast here on the station.
1: Yes, it is.
0: And I don't know who Greg and Bill are, but I'm excited to hear them commentate.
1: Yeah, they did it last year, too.
0: Okay, same guys.
1: Same guys.
0: Same guys. And you know who plays the music at all the football games? DJ Petey.
1: Really?
0: Yes. He was just telling me last night when we were at Creekside that he does the warm-ups for the team, and he takes requests from all the players, so he'll play their music.
1: Oh, that's cool.
0: Yeah, well, they're warming up, and then he gets about 15 minutes of whatever he wants to play, and then he does little bits during the game and at halftime, and he's got a great gig. He's parked right down there on the track, right below where everybody sits.
1: Yeah.
0: And so, yeah, he was showing me some T-shirts that he shot out to the crowd last year, and he's thinking about what he's going to do this year, but he does such a great job.
1: Oh, yeah, he does.
0: Yeah, so excited to go to the game. Hope you can come out to support our Pirates tomorrow night.
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0: it.
1: That was Taylor Swift from, that was a song from Toy Story 5.
0: Have you seen that movie yet?
1: No, but we did interview the lady from Mrs. Potato Head.
0: We sure did. Anna Pacino. Oh, she did such a great job in that film. Oh, my goodness. She was awesome. Here's Brantley Gilbert now with The Ones That Like Me on Crazy.

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1: Yeah, just hanging out, and it's always a fun time being with on her show.
0: I enjoy having you here, and we've got a beautiful day again, high of what today?
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0: Awesome.

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1: And this is next is Ellie Langy, Loving Life Again.
0: Charlie's Girlfriend.

0: my boat.
1: I love that new song by Kenny Chesney, and I know you and Cart played it this morning for the barbed wire cut of the week, right?
2: Yes.
1: Yeah, and he just seems to, everything he touches is gold.
2: Oh, yeah. Some people can just write a song in a few minutes. Some people it takes 3 or 4 years, but yeah, he's got it down pat.
1: He sure does. That song, Carry On, just took off this summer, and I just think this is going to be his next hit. I love it. So I was talking to a girlfriend last night on the phone, and she was telling me how they were at the river for a week with their family, and they all at different points got super sick.
2: Oh, boy.
1: Stomach sick.
2: Yeah.
1: And she said, we were so careful not to eat any of that lettuce that was causing everybody to have issues earlier, you know, this summer. But now I just read there's a salmonella outbreak, and it's been linked to jalapenos, eggs, granola, and dog food. And so I texted her this morning, did you eat any of this stuff? Minus the dog food.
2: Oh, I was wondering about that. I was like, you got some weird friends.
1: But she said every single one of them was, and they're still, they've been home for 3 days, and they're still having to visit the bathroom all the time.
2: I might want to check into that. I've been eating Taco Bell like every other day now.
1: Your diet consists of that and Mountain Dew.
2: Yes.
1: Maybe it's better. Your stomach's been fine.
2: Humane Society. what is that? What is that word, Dave? Where you can't get sick.
1: Where you can't get sick.
2: Yeah. When the, you know, like.
1: Would that be healthy?
2: Healthy. Yeah.
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0: That was Zach Top by Flip Flop. 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
1: Flip Flop by Zach Top.
0: Yes.
1: You just flip flopped it. See, that was perfect. You planned that. I love it. And Jordan Davis is up next. He's playing in North Carolina this weekend. And that's a state I would love to go to again. I've only been once. It was beautiful.
0: My brother has a timeshare down there in North Carolina.
1: Oh.
0: And they go every year.
1: Have you been?
0: Nope.
1: You need to go. It's so green and pretty. I love it. Well, here's Jordan Nell singing Tucson Too Late.

He's a ranch hand in a pinch, man. 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Cause she's a gold digger with a quick trigger. A cast iron skillet swinging lid flipper. Now he's a double wide on the county line.

0: on my horseback.
1: Crazy Country 105.9. That was Cody Johnson with Horseback. And Charlie's taking off for lunch with Carp. And now I'm getting hungry because it is National Bacon Lovers Day. And just the thought of bacon sizzling and the smell, I could eat anything with bacon. It's also National Hazy IPA Day. And don't you love a good hazy? And my favorite place to go have one is right here in town, the Back Room. Just love going there for their great beer selections. And last but not least, it's National Radio Day. How appropriate. And I'm trying to think, which stations did I listen to the most growing up? I lived in Southern California, so I would say K-Rock in high school, all the new wave music. But I listened to KZLA for country when I was young. And then Go Country, it became later, I believe. Switched over to 105.1, I think. And, of course, Coast 103, all the love songs they would play at night. And there was a DJ named Ted Ziegenbusch, and you could write in and like a love letter, and they would read it on the air. And so I wrote one, and they read it about my high school sweetheart back in high school. So thanks, Ted Ziegenbusch. I still remember you.
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What a gorgeous day here in the Santa Ynez Valley. This is Kendra, Crazy Country 105.9. High of 88, blue skies. There might be just a little haze hovering over the valley, but it's just beautiful out. 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Here's Lady A.

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0: Jason Aldean, Don't Tell on Me. And we also heard Old Dominion's No Hard Feelings here on Crazy Country, the voice of the Valley. And coming up Saturday night, we're all looking forward to hearing Bear Riddell in concert at Shumash Casino Resort. It's the end of their Hot Valley Night series, which have been absolutely free all summer long for people 21 and over. And to finish with Bear, like we did last summer, is so awesome. Hometown boy coming back from Nashville to play a show for all the people he's known and loved his whole life. So come on out to support Bear Riddell this Saturday night at Shumash Casino Resort. The show starts at 8.
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hot, hot, hot right now. That was I Can't Love You Anymore by Ella Langley and Morgan Wallen here on Crazy Country. And next up is a song that was recorded 20 years ago. Here's Dierks Bentley with Settle for a Slowdown.

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And it's a beautiful day, high of 88 and sunny skies. And this hour, we're going to hear from Jordan Davis, Stella Lefty, Chris Kegel, and first, Thomas Rhett.

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Nate Smith and Tyler Hubbard with After Midnight here on Crazy Country 105.9. And a happy birthday to Art, who's turning 75 today, and he's on our Be Nice To list. I think originally Charlie thought he was from Germany, when he's really from Irvine. But he was in the studio this morning with the guys, and it was lovely having him here. If you'd like to put someone on that Be Nice To list, visit our website, krazfm.com.

0: Morgan Wallen with Been By Now here on Crazy Country. We also heard Gavin Adcock's Never Call Again. And mark your calendars for the first Sunday in October. That's the Solving Senior Center's annual fundraiser with an Oktoberfest theme. And last year we went, had a wonderful time with our friends, and the food was delicious, the music was incredible, and they did a dessert auction, and everything looked absolutely delicious. We ended up bidding on a platter of chocolate chip cookies that were fabulous, and it's all for a good cause. So again, first Sunday in October for the Solving Senior Center's annual Oktoberfest fundraiser.
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0: Dawn Morgan with Kid Myself here on Crazy Country 105.9. And we're almost to the weekend. What kind of plans does everybody have? I'm sure a lot of you will be out at the football game supporting our Pirates tomorrow. And then Saturday night over at Shumash Casino Resort to hear Bear Riddell sing. And if you happen to be driving around Saturday night listening to the radio, tune in to the station here at Crazy Country to hear David G. Willikers. He is on every Saturday night from 7 to midnight, and he's such a nice guy, and he's quite a character. So tune in Saturday night to hear David G. Willikers.
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Kylie Green with Think As You Drunk here on Crazy Country 105.9. And we've got Blake Shelton up next. And I just saw a cute little Instagram post that his wife, Gwen Stefani, put up of them kissing on stage and performing together. What a darling couple they are. And it is time for me to head out. I hope you have a wonderful afternoon and evening and that you're filled with joy today and always.

Crazy Country 105.9. I'm Doug Nelson joining you on this Thursday afternoon. Looks like we're stuck in the low 90s, and it's going to be that way as we head into the weekend as well. So the San Ynez Valley basking in a little bit of heat. 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Crazy.

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0: 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Don't forget the Pirates kick things off tomorrow night at home against the Dos Pueblos Chargers. 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And don't forget, all the road games will be heard right here on Crazy Country beginning a week from Friday night. As the Pirates travel up to Napomo, we'll have that game for you with Greg and Bill live a week from tomorrow. But tomorrow night, get on out to the high school and check out some great high school football. The Pirates taking on Dos Pueblos to kick off the season.
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We're looking at temperatures in the 60s and 70s along the coast, 80s to low 90s in the San Ynez Valley. 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

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We have over 30 entries in our Crazy Country Cares Teacher Contest. We'll read one of those entries coming up shortly. Right now, Luke Bryan, Country, and

0: You Look Like You Love Me, Ella Langley and Riley Green on Crazy Country. We have over 30 entries into the Crazy Country Cares Teacher Appreciation Giveaway. Two winning teachers will be announced on Monday morning, the 31st of this month, with Carp and Charlie. One of those entries is Becky Lynch. She was nominated at Los Olivos Elementary. Our nomination says that Becky shows up for her students in so many ways. She arrives early, stays late, genuinely cares so much for each and every student. She often works 7 days a week to make sure she can give her best to each student. So congratulations to Becky Lynch, one of our nominees. Two of those teachers will win a gift certificate from our good friends at Amazon, and they can either use that in the classroom or they can use it for themselves, to pamper themselves. And if you'd like to enter a teacher into our contest, go to our website, krazfm.com. 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They could be a winner.
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We are the official San Ynez High School Pirate Station. 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

0: 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It is time to check our Be Nice To list, and today we're being extra nice to Art Knight, Art 75. 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
4: 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And so it took a long time for me to come around and ask for help. There are so many things that need to be handled. And even though I'm such a tiny company, a tiny winery, it's so important, all the things that have to be buttoned up. And I just, it's way, way beyond me, the scope. So that's the last thing I want to do. And when she explained all of the things that they were going to handle for me, I cried. I'm not kidding. I'm incredibly relieved. I had no idea that a small winery, a tiny business like Future Perfect, could be helped by such an epic company like theirs.
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It's part one of a three-part series that Keith will have this Saturday morning at 10